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to Summer's Choice, which is essentially just my song of the day. 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

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It's your Friday night edition. So, I'm bringing you a new song a little bit early tonight. Teddy Swims, Mr. Know-It-All is on. It's 106 KHQ.

0: The wind is sort of shifting tonight. We could possibly see clear skies early hours of tomorrow, but that smoke will return in the afternoon. It'll linger. It won't get near as bad as it was the last couple of days. So we will be keeping you up to date on air throughout the weekend and on our Facebook at 106KHQ.
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just after 9, which means it is your new music 9 o'clock. 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

happening right now. Exes have returned, and if you've been following the KHQ Night Show, an ex has returned to my life. And I've been up and down, back and forth as to whether or not I actually like him or if it's just because he's an ex. I'll tell you more coming up in just under 20 minutes. I'm

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What's going on? It is summer creeping on towards 9:30. And I was just telling you about how an ex has returned to my life. This Mercury retrograde.

I will have a full check of your forecast coming up in just under 20 minutes. But right now, inside your new music, 9 o'clock, even though it's a bit of a throwback, it is climbing the charts again. 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

0: 106 KHQ, and have you ever heard of the 5 a.m. power hour where you chunk up your morning, specifically just 1 hour, 5 a.m., into three different sections? The first 20 minutes, a light exercise. The second 20 minutes, journaling, a meditation. And the third, the last 20 minutes, you learn a new skill. Do you think that this is just 5 a.m.? Do you think it's just the first hour that you're awake? And do you do this? Do you do something along these lines? Let me know. 231-947-1106. I'll have a full check of your forecast, plus brand new Taylor Swift, a throwback, and some Tate McRae. And it's 106 KHQ.
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2: No, no! 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

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Summer hanging out for one last hour on your Friday night, and I'm absolutely obsessed with Sienna Spiro's brand new album. Speaking of her, Die on This Hill is on its 106 KHQ.

0: It's 106 KHQ. I didn't realize that when my friends and I the other night went out to the beach for sunset and stargazing, that despite how eaten alive we had gotten up, it was so worth it to see the stars and to be underneath a clear sky, because that air quality alert is still in effect all throughout tomorrow. It could linger throughout this weekend as well. I'll have a full check of your forecast before I head on home, along with some Katy Perry, Pink Panthers, and more. And it's 106 KHQ.
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And Baca got a weird case, why is he around? Certified lover boy, certified wop, that mug, wop, I'ma do my stuff. 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
1: 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And Somber makes a run for the number one spot. 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
1: On to Project 2. I'm Ashley Z from the KHQ Morning Show, and my boss, Tad, met with California closet designer Steven, who created the 3D rendering of the brand new mudroom project in 24 hours. 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
1: 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I'm Ashley Z from the KHQ Morning Show, and my boss, Tad, met with California closets designer Steven, who created the 3D rendering of the brand new mudroom project in 24 hours. 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
1: 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I'm Ashley Z from the KHQ Morning Show, and my boss, Tad, met with California closet designer Steven, who created the 3D rendering of the brand new mudroom project in 24 hours. 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

0: It's a 106 KHQ, and that air quality alert is still in effect for all of northern Michigan. We could still be seeing some wildfire smoke haze all across the skies. 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

It's 106 Gay HQ. Olivia Rodrigo dropped dead off of her You Seem So Sad for a Girl in Love album. I gotta say, my very favorite song off that album is The Cure. Right now.

It's 106 KHQ just after 10:30 on your Saturday. We are still looking at that air quality alert in effect until midnight tonight. I will have a full check of your forecast coming up later on this hour on Hits 106.

0: Third Downtown Attaboy is closing out on the main stage at 7 p.m. There are so many things that you can still do out in Gaylord. I'll have that full check of your forecast coming up in just under 2 minutes because we still have that air quality alert in effect until midnight tonight. So if you're headed out to Alpen Fest, wear a mask, possibly also limit your time, maybe take breaks inside air-conditioned buildings, get some fresh air, but not from the outdoors since it's 106 KHQ.
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What's going on? It is summer, hanging out on your Saturday, creeping on towards quarter after 11. We've got some brand new Gracie Abrams coming on right after Dan McCray, and it's 106 KHQ.

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0: on the KHQ Night Show. I was talking about how I heard about this 5 a.m. power hour where you chunk up your 5 o'clock into three sections. The first 20 minutes, you do a light exercise. The second 20 minutes, you do some journaling, maybe some meditation. And the third 20 minutes, you learn a new skill. Whatever that skill may be, you focus on it for just 20 minutes every single day. Is this something that you do? Have you even ever heard of it? What does your morning routine look like? 231-947-1106. We've got Ariana Grande, Miles Smith, and brand new Taylor on the way. It's KHQ.
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What's going on? It is summer. Hanging out just after noon on your Saturday. Bringing you a throwback from Keshawn. 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

0: seeing some haze. 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It was incredibly spooky, and I am not a huge fan, but I also know that I don't think Mother Nature is a fan of being on fire. 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

It's 106 KHQ. That's brand new Olivia Rodrigo. Drop Dead from her album, You Seem So Sad for a Girl in Love. What's going on? 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And Katie,

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0: album, Petals. I am so excited to hear what the rest of this album sounds like. And homegirl is also officially back together with her ex, Ricky. I honestly don't know how to feel about this, but if she can go back to her ex, I feel like if it's a safe choice, why can't we? It's KHQ.
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What's going on? It is summer just after one. Playing you a throwback on its 106KHQ. Take

It's a 106 KHQ. Now, how in the world did we go from the 4th of July to the 18th of July? Basically overnight. Am I the only one who feels that way?

0: got the air quality alert in effect until midnight tonight. Make sure that if you have an outdoors event, that it is still happening. I do know that the Olanson Flea Market has canceled, so make sure that your events outdoors are still happening. Know that Alpenfest last day in Gaylord is happening tonight. The concerts are still going on. We will keep you up to date here on air and on our Facebook at 106KHQ.
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The latest from Gracie Abrams, Hit the Wall, off of her new album. I've yet to listen to it, but I'm going to do that this weekend and report back Monday night here on KHQ.

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y'all on game. The scatter us with shoes in town, folk to make them richer. Fast forward 2024, you got the same agenda. You run to Atlanta when you need a check balance. Let me break it down for you, this the real challenge. You caught Future when you didn't see the club. Hey, what? 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

0: throughout northern Michigan until midnight tonight. If you're headed out across northern Michigan to the Elfin Fest, make sure that you're wearing a mask, limiting your time inside, maybe the farmer's market in downtown Traverse City, or just going for a walk. I do know that some events have been canceled, including the Lanson Flea Market. So just make sure that if your event is happening outdoors today, that it is still happening. I've got a full check of your forecast coming up later on this hour. But let me know what you want to hear. 231-947-1106. It's KHQ.
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2, creeping on towards 2:30 on your Saturday. What's going on? It is summer. You know what? I think I've got a throwback for you from Demi Lovato on right now. And it's 106 KHQ.

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It becomes your new music 9 o'clock with me, Summer. And speaking of new music, Bella Kay and her latest is on KHQ right now. I like people.

0: It's a 106KHQ. What's going on? It is summer. About time for me to pass things over to intern Vinny. I hope you have an amazing rest of your weekend. We still have that air quality alert in effect until midnight tonight. We will keep you up to date every single day on air. Intern Vinny today, Tyler Woods tomorrow, and then the regular KHQ crew Monday morning. Ashley Z and intern Vinny with the KHQ morning show. Tyler Woods in the afternoon. Fishalicious, my bestest buddy in the whole world in the afternoon. And if you aren't already following us on our Facebook, that is where you can be the most up to date with everything happening with the air quality alert across northern Michigan. If it gets extended, when it gets lifted, and everything in between. It's 106 KHQ, and we got you.
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Ella Langley on KHQ. I'm intern Vinny. We still have areas of smoke. Temperatures in the 70s this weekend, 80s tomorrow. But tomorrow should be clearer because air quality alert remains in effect today. But it is a little windy today, hopefully blowing that smoke away with Sam Smith and Ken Petras on KHQ.

Justin Bieber with UConn on KHQ. Highs in the 70s today, maybe 80s by tomorrow, but we have areas of smoke as well today with that air quality alert still in effect, which has canceled some events this weekend. The Atlanta Flea Market, that has been canceled up in Atlanta. Also, the Traverse City Horse Show events, there were some competitions that were supposed to happen this weekend. Those have also been canceled. But the Alpenfest over in Gaylord wrapping up today, that is open. It's KHQ.

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KHQ, I'm intern Vinny, back on the KHQ Morning Show with Ashley Z, Monday morning at 6 a.m., hopefully with clearer skies as well as the smoke is clearing throughout this weekend. But we resume with KHQ Quiz Pop at 7:35, where you can be a winner just by guessing the false story. 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

call from Bruno Mars on KHQ. Hope you're enjoying your Saturday afternoon. Still areas of smoke with temperatures in the 70s. The smoke not quite as bad as yesterday as the wind is luckily carrying it away. But that air quality alert remains in effect. And you can follow us on our KHQ socials. We'll post any updates on closures or air quality alert updates, but also the fun, silly stuff. 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

0: please. All right, I don't know. That was weird to wake up to this. I thought someone burned something, but no, it was just the smoke in the house. It was the weirdest thing. Keep the windows shut, please. Thanks, Mom, for letting me live there, though. That's a bonus. We got your weather update. Harry Styles is next. 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
0: 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I'm intern Vinny with your KHQ What to Wear weather forecast. Although our highs are in the 70s at our East Bay studios in Traverse City, we're in the low 70s and already cooling to the 60s by this evening. And even up in Mackinac, we're in the mid-60s right now. Up in Petoskey, upper 60s near 70. But we have areas of smoke throughout Michigan as the Canadian wildfire smoke still affecting our air quality. Air quality alert is in effect, and it is deemed unhealthy, so do not spend too much time outside today. Do not have to. But should start to clear up throughout later parts of this weekend. Tonight, areas of smoke. Temperatures dropped to near 60. We're still going to have areas of smoke by Sunday. It should be clearing up, though, with highs near 70. And on Monday, once that smoke clears up, we might actually have some chances of rain showers developing on Monday with highs in the mid-80s. So it gets much warmer to start next week. But right now, at our East Bay Studios in Traverse City, we're in the 60s up in Petoskey, low 70s at our East Bay Studios here in Traverse City with Harry Styles on KHQ.

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I'm intern Vinny. Good afternoon. Playing your weekend hits with Tame Impala. 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But right now, we got Eastside on KHQ. When I was young.

Sabrina Carpenter on KHQ. We still have areas of smoke. A high in the 70s in Traverse City, but upper 60s up in Petoskey. And over in Gaylord, we're enjoying the final day of the Alpenfest. Although a lot of things in northern Michigan have closed due to the air quality, even the Alpenfest had some closures and delays. The parade went off without a hitch this morning, and now today you can enjoy the final day of the Alpenfest. I know the reptile show at the Art Tent is going on right now. They have another reptile show from 5 to 6 you can check out with the Alpenfest in Gaylord. It's KHQ.

0: That's SZA with Snooze on KHQ. I'm intern Vinny. We've got highs in the 70s in Traverse City, but upper 60s in Petoskey and even mid-60s up in Mackinac. So still smoky throughout northern Michigan, but definitely a little cooler this weekend. It'll be clearer and warmer by Monday. But we've already given you a chance to win a lot of things this summer, like concert tickets and money. And we're giving you a chance to win some Speedway tickets this summer. I've got the details and Taylor Swift next on KHQ.
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Lola Young on KHQ. I'm intern Vinny. Still cloudy with areas of smoke and temperatures in the 60s or 70s this afternoon. We're making you a winner again starting Monday on the KHQ Morning Show with Ashley Z. You can play Quiz Pop with us starting at 7:35. Be the first one to guess the full story, and you can be Monday's winner. 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

0: Man, I need from Olivia Dean on KHQ. I'm intern Vinny. Areas of smoke with the air quality alert still in effect today, and your full weather update is next. But there's been some cancellations today with the air quality alert. The past few days, there's been a lot of cancellations. Like today, there's been the Alanson Flea Market and the Traverse City Horse Show competitions, both canceled this weekend. But open today in the final days, the Alpen Fest in Gaylord and the Traverse City Pit Spitters. They were affected by the air quality alert. They had to play a doubleheader yesterday due to the Thursday game being canceled. But now Pit Spitters are in action tonight. Although it's a little smoky, it is still clearer than it was just a day or two ago. But you can check out the Pit Spitters on Star Wars Night tonight. First pitch is at 7:05. 231-947-1106. If you know any events that you were planning to attend that are canceled or are open that you want to promote, let me know, because I know there's a lot of things up in the air due to the air. So just text me and let me know what events you're informed about. With Post Malone up next after your weather update, it's KHQ.
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We'll have highs in the mid-80s with chances of rain showers to begin the work week. But right now, we're in the upper 60s in Petoskey and still in the low 70s, upper 60s right here at our East Bay Studios in Traverse.

Gracie Abrams on KHQ. I'm intern Vinny. Good afternoon and evening with temperatures in the upper 60s throughout much of northern Michigan with areas of smoke still. The air quality alert remains in effect, but thank goodness for the wind. I like feeling that breeze knowing it's slowly carrying the wind away this weekend. It's KHQ.

Tate McRae on KHQ. I'm intern Vinny. We still have areas of smoke with a high in the 70s, but now in the upper 60s at our East Bay Studios in Traverse City. And we're making you smell better with Fish's 5 at 5. That's not like the real slogan, but that's what I just said. Monday, you can listen to Fish's 5 at 5 beginning at 5 o'clock as he counts down the hottest songs of the day and also gives you a chance to win a pair of soaps to Great Lakes Lather. Check him out on Facebook.

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1: Pink Panthers on KHQ. I'm intern Vinny with temperatures in the 70s or even upper 60s now in northern Michigan. And have you heard about the FBI revealing more reports on 4-foot-tall beings emerging from UFOs? Yeah, who cares about that? The air quality is terrible and we still don't have the Epstein files. What's up? It's KHQ.

Mr. Know-It-All from Teddy Swims on KHQ. I'm Intern Vinny, still smoky with an air quality alert in effect this evening. Temperatures in the upper 60s now. And once you're doing what you got to do outside, spend limited time outside and then enjoy your weekend inside. Still listening to KHQ online at 106KHQ.com with Miley Cyrus. We were good.

0: Olivia Dean on KHQ. I'm intern Vinny. Areas of smoke with an air quality alert in effect. The air is deemed unhealthy. Spend limited time outside. Your full weather update is next. But don't put your phone in the fridge to cool it down this summer. We've already had some extreme heat, and you might have already tried this. I hope not. But according to a new report from phone repair experts, they say do not refrigerate or freeze your phone during a hot summer day to cool it down, because it can lead to corrosion, condensation, and your phone will break much faster. Even in extreme cases, you could see your something spark up and kapow, explode. I don't know if explode is the right word. It definitely doesn't say that, but it leads to broken phones if you put it in the freezer. I don't think any kapowing happens, but don't put your phone in the fridge or freezer to cool it down. They say to naturally cool down your phone, take the case off, don't have it plugged in, and keep it out of direct sunlight. All right, there we go. We got your full weather update, and Justin Bieber is next on KHQ.
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1: 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I'm Ashley Z from the KHQ Morning Show, and my boss, Tad, met with California closet designer Steven, who created the 3D rendering of the brand new mudroom project in 24 hours. 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

off your Sunday. A Sunday night still smoky at times with a low in the mid-60s. There could even be smoke by Monday, but also chances of rain showers with clouds and a high in the mid-80s to kick off the work week. Right now in Gaylord, as you're enjoying Alpenfest, we're in the mid-60s, and we're in the upper 60s at our East Bay Studios in Traverse City with Justin Bieber on KEHK.

Midnight Sun from Zara Larson on KHQ with highs in the 70s today, but now in the 60s at Arispe Studios in Traverse City, enjoying the final day of Alpenfest over in Gaylord. But we have areas of smoke throughout northern Michigan with that air quality alert still in effect. It should be clearing up through this weekend, though. And in less than an hour, we're getting you ready for your Saturday night with Most Requested Live.

Langley on KHQ. I'm intern Vinny with temperatures in the 60s at our East Bay Studios in Traverse City. And we've got a new movie in theaters you should check out. The Odyssey is now in theaters. And I'm surprised it only cost $250 million to produce this epic film by Christopher Nolan, especially when you take all the people that are in this film. Tom Holland, Zendaya, Anne Hathaway, Matt Damon, Robert Pattinson, just to name a few. That's a lot of money to some big name actors for a big movie. Go check out The Odyssey. Great, great book. I'm sure it's a good movie. It's KHQ.

Tame Impala on KHQ. I'm intern Vinny. Still smoky conditions this weekend with an air quality alert in effect that unfortunately canceled some events this weekend, like the Atlanta Flea Market that had to cancel today due to the air quality. They'll be back in August from 9 a.m. to 4 p.m. in Atlanta, and you can enjoy that. But wrapping up in their final day, opening Gaylord is the Alpenfest. Get on over to Gaylord.

Peyton McRae with Sports Car on KHQ. I'm intern Vinny with temperatures still in the 60s at Arie Space Studios in Traverse City. Areas of smoke today and maybe even through tomorrow as well. But enjoy the rest of your weekend as it will be a high in the 80s. 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

0: day with Romeo and the crew getting you ready for your Saturday night. 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
1: 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I'm Ashley Z from the KHQ Morning Show, and my boss, Tad, met with California closet designer Steven, who created the 3D rendering of the brand new mudroom project in 24 hours. 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

smoky. The air is deemed unhealthy. Spend limited time outside throughout this evening. But temperatures in the 60s drop into a low in the upper 50s tonight. Still smoky overnight and partly sunny for Sunday, but still areas of smoke covering much of Michigan with the high in the upper 70s near 80 for Sunday. Patchy smoke on Sunday night and even some smoke on Monday, but then some rain and clouds with a high in the mid-80s to begin Monday. Right now in Gaylord, we're still in the low 60s. We're in the upper 60s at Arispe Studios in Traverse City with Alex Warren on KHQ.

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0: 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We are just getting started coast to coast on the radio tonight. 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Alexis is in Portsmouth, New Hampshire. Go ahead.
1: 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Anything by Taylor Swift, please.

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20: Hi, my name's Amelia. Could you please play Gracie Abrams? Thank you.
21: Hey, could you play Gracie Abrams? Thank you.
19: 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The new one's called Hit the Wall. This is Gracie Abrams.

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1: At Stateside, Pink Panther is Zara Larson for Abigail in Southland, Indiana tonight. 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What about you? 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
18: 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I'm Romeo at On Air Romeo, and you are picking every song in the For You mix for the next 15 minutes. So what is hot on your For You page? 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And we start for Eleanor in Rochester, New York with Malcolm Todd. Earrings kicks off the

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